Hello, hello, this is Greek Music Express brought to you by the voice of Greece. Our imaginary train is driven by our sound engineer, Maria Fotakopoulou, and by myself, Heracles Kanem. Today, we are exploring the connection between Greece's greatest living singer and a genre that shaped the evolution of Greek song as a whole. Welcome aboard Greek Music Express, artist nation. George Dalaris sings Rebetiko, part 1.

Rebetiko is the most revolutionary and vibrant genre in our music. According to George Deletis, it has never become and never will become something museum-like. It will always move and inspire the most remarkable, talented and sensitive people of every generation, the musicians, composers and singers who will, in essence, be the great hope of Greek song. Every time I engage with this music, our good singer emphasizes, no matter how deeply rooted it is already in me, I still discover something new in its musical paths, its interpretations, its dynamism, and in the distinct way its lyrics capture emotion and event, contributing decisively to this mural of collective social consciousness and the ethos of authentic folk song. We began this journey with an Apostolos Kaldaras masterpiece before turning to a Vasilis Tsitsanis classic, always with the voice of George Deletis.

The lettuce adds, Rebetiko continues to move us, guide us, and inspire us musically because of its importance. Some of the most beautiful songs today clearly belong to the Rebetiko family. That, in a nutshell, is my relationship with Rebetiko as a musician and performer. But my emotional connection runs even deeper. It's fateful. As it happened, this music never functioned for me as mere entertainment or consolation. The sounds of the musicians, the instruments, the voices, voices belonging to the people who surrounded me in my close family circle when I was a very young child, stir something powerful inside me. The image and voice of Bithy Kotsis, and before him, Stratos Paiumtzis, Bellu, Moskonas, Lukas, Gray, Akis Panou, acted as a catalyst. They gave me an almost religious faith and devotion to this genre.

Amid the climate of the post-Junta period and the dominance of political Sang, in October 1975, George Deleras set out to draw the public's attention to a genre that had languished in obscurity for years and had been dismissed by many for its subject matter. Recall that in 1971, the great album George Deleras Sings Apostolos Calderas had been released, and it served, in a sense, as a forerunner of the work that we have been discussing here, the broader work of George Deleras on the rebetiko genre. So, the singer recorded throughout the summer of 1975, and that autumn released the double album 50 Years of Rebetiko Song. Its success was unprecedented. Sales topped 300,000 copies, making it the first platinum album in the history of the Minos label. It proved that audiences had grown tired of the bombastic marches that so many composers were writing at the time. People wanted to return to, remember, or discover another important part of the Greek tradition.

Dolores himself worked hard to convince the record company to release the album, since its executives regarded these songs with a certain degree of indifference and likely feared that the singer's change of direction would cost him commercially. At the time, Dolores had been associated almost exclusively with Stavros Kouyoumdzis, as well as with Manos Loizos and Apostolos Kalderas, who had moved into the art song genre. So the choice to sing a style that was considered forgotten and marginal was a genuine risk. In the end, none of these fears came to pass. We just listened to My Heart, Don't Complain. Next, You're Making Mistakes, What's Wrong With You?

The double album, 50 Years of Rebetika Song, is released in 1975. Thanks to it, classic and lesser-known Rebetika songs from the 1920s to the early 50s returned to the spotlight. With this album, the Platinum Album Award for sales of 100,000 copies is established in the Greek discography. One of the associates who helped select the material was the tireless researcher Kostas Hadzidoulis. This particular album spurred a large part of the audience, especially young listeners, to dig deeper into the history of Rebetiko, to discover its composers and their earliest performances. It also supplied the spark for a flourishing of bands devoted

The album, 50 Years of Rebetika Sang, was a huge commercial success and drew younger generations closer to Rebetiko. How did this landmark album for Greek discography come about? I asked George Deleras in one of our interviews. It felt inevitable, he recalls. As soon as I found my footing, I simply had to sing Rebetiko. It was my longing, my need to pass these songs on to my peers, to rescue some forgotten impulses, to bring these great songs back to mind. This album gave people, especially younger ones, the push to explore the history of Rebetiko and then get to know its earliest performances, because that's where I learned too. I'm truly proud of this album and of my insistence at the time that these songs be released at a moment when other music dominated the public sphere. I'm proud of this album as well as of the Rebetika of the Occupation album.

album, Rebetika of the Occupation, was released, edited and curated by Kostas Hadzidoulis. Previously unreleased songs were recorded for the first time, songs of the occupation and the civil war, most of them bound by censorship mechanisms for more than 30 years. In May 1977, George Deleras performed these songs live for the first time at a concert in Kallithea. Sharing the stage with him were some of the song's own creators, including Michalis Yenitsaris and Odysseas Moschonas. 3 years later, George Deleras went into the studio and arranged the songs together with the musicians. Most were written by Yenitsaris, though the album also includes songs by Marcos Vambakaris, Bayaderas, Odysseas Moschonas and Vasilis Tsitsanis.

In the Rebetika of the occupation, Dalaras tells me, I found songs that unsettled me, songs that laid bare the pain and calamity brought by war, songs that revealed both the greatness of those who resisted and the shame of those who betrayed and tortured. It was the story of the occupation, the resistance, the civil war. For many years, songs that couldn't slip past censorship stayed unreleased. These songs needed to be saved. It was a debt, a matter of honor, not only as a musician, but as a citizen. I'm deeply troubled today that war is once again on the agenda. I watch speechless. Unfortunately, we don't learn from the mistakes and wounds of the past. We live in an age of advanced technology, but remain far behind in upholding the values and the principles that make us human.

Rebetiko for me is heritage, it's memory, it's my own experience, Dallaris confesses. I loved it deeply and I came into contact with these songs as a child, mainly because my father and my uncles were musicians. In our house, I carry images and sounds of the bouzouki, of musicians who were friends of Lucas Dareles and who came to our house in order to have rehearsals together. Grigoris Bithikotsis was holding me as a small child in his arms. Stratos Payumdzis, Moschonas, Akis Panou. Stories about how certain songs came to be written. But Rebetiko doesn't only move me, it will always inspire and guide young musicians and singers of every generation. Every time I engage with this music, no matter how deeply it's already rooted in me, I discover something new each time. And there is still so much to learn. It keeps moving us, it keeps showing us the way. The old Rebetiko points the way forward with confidence

for George Deleras, Rebetiko is a living part of history, memory and our collective identity. For more than 50 years, he has kept returning to this repertoire, seeking fresh readings and new ways to introduce it to future generations. As he himself has put it, Rebetiko is not a museum. It's the most vivid expression of the Greek soul, the most revolutionary and most vibrant genre in Greek music. We still have a great deal to learn from Rebetiko. It never runs dry. These songs do not belong to the past. They keep speaking to the present because they were born from real people's stories. From poverty, love, displacement, exile, loss, but also hope. My concerts in leading European venues proved that Rebetiko knows no borders. Audiences of every age and every nationality embraced this musical journey, confirming that the truth and the power of these songs remain universal.

Well, with The Mountain, a rebetiko written by Dallara's father, Lucas Daralas, I'm afraid that part one of our tribute to the connection between rebetiko and Greece's greatest living singer, George Dallaras, has come to an end. Today, we'll listen to rebetiko songs that Dallaras recorded as part of some high-profile compilation albums released in the late 70s and the early 80s. They belong to creators such as Dimitris Gogos, Vasilis Tsitsanis, Michalis Yenitsaris, and Grigoris Bithikotsis. Now it's time to say goodbye with I Will Come and Catch You, You Cheeky Human, from our sound engineer, Maria Fotakopoulou, and from myself, Heracles Kanamou. Peace and love, and keep believing in the miracle of Greek music.

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1: Hello from Athens. Here is the latest news in English from Hellenic news broadcaster ERT and the Voice of Greece. Good morning, good afternoon, or good evening in whichever part of the world you're in. I'm Katerina Badzaki, Christos Vouyoukakis on sound. From Greece to the world, here are today's top stories. Prime Minister Kyriakos Mitsotakis is asking Brussels for greater fiscal flexibility as Greece tackles the cost of living and energy crisis. Diesel subsidies rise from 10 to 15 cents per litre for the first half of October, reaching 20 cents with refinery discounts, while heating oil is to remain below 1.75 euros a litre. The government also announced easier debt repayments and tougher rules for loan services. Former Deputy Minister Christos Triadopoulos and four other officials will face a special court over alleged breach of duty connected with alterations to the site of 2023 Tempe rail disaster. Triadopoulos denies wrongdoing and says he will not stand in the next parliamentary election. Meanwhile, Turkey is preparing surveys for a 97-kilometer subsea natural gas pipeline linking southern Turkey with Turkish-occupied northern Cyprus. Ankara is expected to issue a NAVTEX

0: suspected stock price manipulation. Back in Greece, energy poverty remains among the highest in Europe. Around one in five households struggles to adequately heat or cool its home, while more than half the country's housing stock was built before 1980. An appeals court has rejected mitigating circumstances for three former senior officials convicted over the 2018 Mathi wildfire, which killed 104 people. Almost one in two Greek vehicles still lacks mandatory wildfire and flood insurance. Some 3.4 million policies do not include the coverage, despite the requirement introduced last year. Greece's tax authority, AVE, is strengthening cooperation with British authorities to combat cross-border smuggling, fraud and customs crime. And a reminder for taxpayers, electronic purchases must equal at least 30% of annual income. Any shortfall attracts an additional tax of 22% with exemptions for several categories of taxpayers. Police arrested 19 people during operations at Roma settlements in Aspropyrgos and Koropi, mainly over alleged illegal electricity and water connections. In Thessaloniki, a 37-year-old was arrested after a police chase while allegedly transporting eight undocumented migrants, two hidden in the car boot. Eight suspected smugglers were also arrested near Evros, carrying another 32 people. Six inmates were injured, one seriously in a brawl at Thomokos prison, the third such incident there in 6 weeks. An Athens lawyer has been arrested on domestic violence charges following allegations involving his underage son during a social media live stream. More than 50 major water projects worth 1.2 billion euros are underway across Greece, including dams in Crete and Corinthia and flood management works in Attiki. A magnitude 4 earthquake struck near Thebes this morning and was felt in parts of Attiki. No injuries or damage were reported. And Central Kolonaki will face traffic restrictions on Saturday for celebrations marking the feast of Saint Dionysios Areopagitis, Athens' patron saint. In sports news now, women's handball, AEK swept past Leonidas Aion Anargyron 40-18 after leading 21-9 at halftime. And in tennis, rain in Tokyo has postponed Stefanos Tsitsipas' Japan Open match against Thomas Martin Echeverry until Thursday. In culture news now, 48 ecclesiastical relics removed from northern Greece in 1917 are returning from Bulgaria. They go on display Saturday at the Thessaloniki's Museum of Byzantine Culture before eventually returning to their monasteries. And on Crete, scientists have discovered part of the skull of a two-horned prehistoric rhinoceros that lived up to 8.5 million years ago. And the weather, cooler, unsettled Wednesday with rain affecting parts of eastern Greece and particularly Evia and Crete, while strong northerly winds continue across the Aegean. In Athens, clouds increase with light rain expected this afternoon around 20 to 22 degrees and brisk northerly winds. In Thessaloniki, it stays mainly dry with some clouds and temperatures reaching around 24 to 25 degrees. And that's all from us for now from the Voice of Greece, together with the Athens News Agency. But there will be a new edition of Earth's Voice of Greece news later. Well, later means 6 p.m. Greek local time. I'll be here with you with the latest updates. I'm Katerina Batzaki, Christos Vouglakis on sound. Stay safe, stay tuned, stay curious. And again, thank you. Thank you for listening.
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2: Hello from Athens. Here is the latest news in English from Hellenic news broadcaster ERT and the Voice of Greece. Good morning, good afternoon, or good evening in whichever part of the world you're in. I'm Katerina Badzaki, Christos Vouklakis on sound from Greece to the world. Here are today's top stories. A new package of 16 interventions concerning private debt and loan services will protect borrowers from consistently meet their repayment obligations and tighten the operating framework for services. National Economy and Finance Minister Kyriakos Pierakakis said this new framework is setting clear rules for the private debt market and real consequences when those rules are broken. He added the measures include a 15% ceiling of upfront payments demanded for bilateral restructuring, well below previous demands ranging from 30 and 50%. They also give borrowers the right to receive a detailed breakdown of their debt, with creditors required to provide the information within 45 days. If the deadline is not met, the interest rate will be frozen. A prosecutor in Thessaloniki has ordered a preliminary investigation into claims that a clinic in the city was involved in treatments in which a woman suffering from ovarian cancer was allegedly told that her DNA and RNA could be changed using heat pads. The investigation follows allegations made on TV by Konstantinos Konstantinidis, the president of the Andrological Institute of Athens. According to the statements by Konstantinidis, his wife sought treatment at a medical center in North Macedonia and had a branch in the Greek city of Florina and a presence in Thessaloniki. He said she paid around 100,000 euros and underwent treatments resembling plasmapheresis, a procedure that involves removing, filtering and returning blood plasma to the body. Former Deputy Minister Christos Triantopoulos and four other officials will face a special court over alleged breach of duty connected with alterations to the site of the 2023 Tempe rail disaster. Triantopoulos denies wrongdoing and says he will not stand in the next parliamentary election. Meanwhile, Turkey is preparing surveys for a 97-kilometer subsea natural gas pipeline linking southern Turkey with Turkish-occupied northern Cyprus. Ankara is expected to issue a NAVTEX in early October. Athens says only Greece will license

0: Effectively heat or cool its home, while more than half the country's housing stock was built before 1980. Also, an appeals court has rejected mitigating circumstances for three former senior officials convicted over the 2018 Mati wildfire, which killed 104 people. Almost one in two Greek vehicles still lacks mandatory wildfire and flood insurance. Some 3.4 million policies do not include the coverage, despite the requirement introduced last year. Greece's tax authority, AVE, is strengthening cooperation with British authorities to combat cross-border smuggling, fraud and customs crime. And a reminder for taxpayers, electronic purchases must equal at least 30% of annual income. Any shortfall attracts an additional tax of 22% with exemptions for several categories of taxpayers. Police arrested 19 people during operations at Roma settlements in Aspropyrgos and Koropi, mainly over alleged illegal electricity and water connections. In Thessaloniki, a 37-year-old man was arrested after a police chase while allegedly transporting 8 undocumented migrants, 2 hidden in the car boot. 8 suspected smugglers were also arrested near Evros, carrying another 32 people. 6 inmates were injured, 1 seriously, in a brawl at the Mokos prison, the 3rd such incident there in 6 weeks. And Athens lawyer has been arrested. An Athens lawyer has been arrested on domestic violence charges following allegations involving his underage son during a social media live stream. Central Kolonaki will face traffic restrictions on Saturday for celebrations marking the feast of Saint Dionysios Areopagitis, Athens's patron saint. In sports news now, in women's handball, AEK swept past Leonidas Aion Argyron 40-18 after leading 21-9 at halftime. In tennis, rain in Tokyo has postponed Stefan Tsitsipas' Japan Open match against Thomas Martin Echeverry until Thursday. And on to culture, tonight at 8:30, Stavros Xarchakos brings Journey to Light to the Lycabettos Theatre, joined by Babis Stokas and Iros Haya. Also at 8:30, the Katrakion Theatre in Nikia hosts a major benefit concert supporting a mobile special treatment unit for children and families in remote areas. And the weather, a cooler, unsettled Wednesday with rain affecting parts of eastern Greece, particularly Evia and Crete, while strong northerly winds continue across the Aegean. In Athens, clouds increase with light rain expected, around 20 to 22 degrees and brisk northerly winds. In Thessaloniki, it stays mainly dry with some cloud and temperatures reaching around 24 to 26 degrees. And that's all from us for now from the Voice of Greece, together with the Athens News Agency. But there will be a new edition of Earth's Voice of Greece news later. Tomorrow now, 4 p.m. Greek local time, I'll be here with you with the latest updates. I'm Katerina Badzaki, Christos Vioklakis on sound. Stay safe, stay tuned, stay curious. And again, thank you for listening. Up is Alexis Kostas with music and voices.
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